0: with the script in the cup. You keep the goblins with us.
1: See how we push? Sometime a man forget cough. Beat him in the head. Boop-a-dee-dee-boff. Zippity-boof. Beat him in the head again. Stop killing me, wolf. 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Beat him till he drop. Piggity-poof. Oxy and me pull. He don't want no problem with nerds. Fuck it, let's get to drinking poison our livers. Damn it, we sinners. When me and Abstract together, see we deliver.

herb is a plant. Herbs are good for everything. Why these people who want to do so much good for everyone, who call themselves governments and this and that, why them say you must not use the herb?

She fell down the sewer and got led astray. Monsters, demons, and all the rest took her soul and innocence. They tweezed and pulled all that was left till she was made a Disney princess.

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Our relationship has only ever been about sex. I can promise you that this is not an emotional connection. We don't speak outside of the time we spend together, and whenever he talks about you, it's with the utmost respect.

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He told me that you were aware this was going on and that he had your full consent. If he's lying about that, then please let me know, because I have my own feelings about dishonesty. And lies are not something that I want to get caught up in. You can reach out to me anytime, by the way, if you need any more details or you just need to vent or anything. Love and light, Madeline.